0: forsaken their humanity. 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

Your love I'm lost in, your love I'm lost in, your love I'm lost in, and I'm tired of being so exhausted. Your love I'm lost in, your love I'm lost in, your love I'm

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Only been days, but still 9 months. Don't call for you, you're 9 months.

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I like the way we're talking about a little something I look for. 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For the girls, what, here you go. 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

0: 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Love never change. Love is universal. Love is going to express itself as a form of forgiveness and compassion, you know, for each other.
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1: In the dark, there's just you and I. Not one sound,